0: different endings depending on how you've played through it. I'm really looking forward to finishing it, and I'm really forward to really looking forward to playing it again.
1: Yeah, with different options, you know, like absolutely. And my favorite thing about it is that it's hard to have, like, everybody kind of gets a chance to do something because you take turns reading the story cards. And, like, you're the one in charge of it, so you don't necessarily have to worry about, like, you know, like with Jordan and Role Player Adventures, how he wanted to play an evil character, right?
0: Yeah.
1: But me and you were like, nah. Yeah, you know, you don't have to really worry about that.
0: Yeah, there wasn't a lot of us outvoting each other.
1: Yeah.
0: Right? It was, all the decisions made sense.
1: Yeah.
0: We sort of kept with a theme like we did in Role Player Adventures, right? We kept with our characters and that, and we did that here, right? If we, you know, chose to do something earlier, we kept with doing that again. We didn't make a right-hand turn as we were playing it.
1: Yeah.
0: All in all, I gotta ask how many players, like, we played at three, so each person got five events to decide, or four events to decide, in a year. I thought that was fine.
1: I really like it. I think the only player count that could be rough is five, because 12 doesn't divide into five well. Whereas everything else, like even at six, you each get, you know, two cards, right? And it plays up to six.
0: Okay.
1: It plays one to six players on the side of the box, at least.
0: I think two or three might be its sweet spot.
1: Yeah.
0: I think if it's two, hopefully it's two people that agree, right?
1: Yeah.
0: You know?
1: I don't think I mind playing the solo player, honestly. Like, I think just putting the stickers out would be very fun, solo player.
0: I think the solo part would be okay. I think you would miss that
1: interaction.
0: You know, you do something and everybody laughs.
1: Yeah,
0: right?
1: Yeah, exactly.
0: That's the part you're going to miss, I think, if you tried it at solo. Or when you try it at solo, if you try it.
1: If I try it. I have to buy the game if I want to try it at solo.
0: Yeah, if you can find it.
1: Yeah, exactly.
0: It is hard to get. I haven't seen it anywhere. I found this copy in Edmonton.
1: Yeah.
0: When it came into Saskatoon, it sold out in a day. It's that popular.
1: Yeah.
0: I was talking to Connell at ToonCon, and him and his daughter were raving about it. They had so much fun.
1: Yeah.
0: Yeah, so that is Cozy Stickerville.
1: Absolutely.
0: Yeah.
1: Last week, I also got the chance to play again. I've played this game before, but it's been a while. We played Concordia.
0: Yes.
1: Did we play with any of the expansions?
0: We played the Italian map.
1: We played the Italian map, okay.
0: Which added the salt.
1: Oh, okay, right. So added a different resource. Concordia's a game we've talked about quite a bit. It just, we haven't played it for a long time at this point. So this is it's a trading game, basically. You're getting resources and trading them for things.
0: It's hand management.
1: Yeah.
0: Because you have a deck of cards that are your actions.
1: Yeah.
0: And then on top of that, there's some resource management to it.
1: Yeah.
0: Yeah.
1: So you have your two, it's funny, they call them colonists.
0: Yep.
1: And I'm like, I guess you can say the quiet part out loud. That's fine. You got your two colonists and you can move them and go to different cities, and you're building trading ports on different cities.
0: Yep.
1: Getting resources when you build there. You can get resources just by basically like raiding, and it's not really raiding an area, you're just getting resources from an area that you have houses in.
0: Let's not sugarcoat this is a over 10-year-old euro where trading in the Mediterranean and colonialism are its main themes.
1: I mean, we went into Syria and Egypt and into the Middle East, like, listen,
0: we pillaged resources.
1: We absolutely did. But it's a very, like, interesting mechanic of playing your hand and building your hand and playing it in the right order and trying to do things with before taking your cards back so that you can get the most out of it. You can end up like me, where I was setting up for a really good turn and then we ran out of cards. And so the game ended and I didn't get to do the rest of that turn, which is a bit unfortunate, but to be fair, I still was miles behind everybody, so I'm not very good at this game. But it is really fun and interesting to kind of try and set up combos and stuff so you can do the most on your actions.
0: Yeah, I'm not great at this game. I do really enjoy it. I think it's in my top 10.
1: Yeah.
0: And because I don't pick up on the theme as well, or don't really remember the names of the people, right, or the things that you're doing, it isn't as hard hitting for me, right?
1: Yeah.
0: As, you know, as distasteful as it could be.
1: Yeah.
0: I'd love to see this redone in a different game.
1: It feels like it's a mechanic that, because, like, the theme isn't that strong,
0: yeah,
1: it feels like it's a mechanic that could easily be applied to a different game.
0: Yeah, I think it could be used, and it may be. I can't think of another game that's played like this. I know Bitoku a little bit has that card play where your cards are your actions. Salton Sea, same thing, cards are actions. There's different games that do this, but this is one of the ones that does it best.
1: Oh, for sure.
0: Yeah.
1: Yeah.
0: Yeah.
1: I don't think there's any other games I have to talk about.
0: That's the only two I played.
1: Yeah.
0: Yeah.
1: Yeah. I bought, Free Comic Book Day, I bought Tinderblock Storm Edition, so we'll have to pull that out and try that.
0: Yes.
1: And if you want to hear, or you want to play the games we're going to talk about next week, this weekend is our game night.
0: Yes.
1: At Amazing Stories.
0: Friday night. Games at Amazing Stories, hosted by Shay and me.
1: Woo!
0: With usually Adam helps us out and teaches a game, and Mackenzie usually teaches a game for us. We're going to do a cargo / shipping theme.
1: Boats.
0: Not really boats.
1: No,
0: we
1: boats.
0: Did boats already.
1: Yeah.
0: I think I'm bringing Le Havre. Adam just, he might bring his Nippon, I think.
1: Yeah.
0: And Shay's thinking
1: Isle of Cats.
0: Isle of Cats.
1: Yeah.
0: And I'll probably throw in Planet Unknown, just because on BGG it's under the same category.
1: Yeah, I don't have any shipping games at home. Well, like, I'm looking at the games I have and I'm like, none of these fit this theme. They're all way too thematic to be shipping games.
0: That's unfortunate.
1: Yeah, I know, right?
0: So yeah, come on out Friday, 7 o'clock. Hopefully see you there.
1: Sweet.
0: Yeah.
1: All right, should we do the news?
0: Let's get into the news, Shay.
1: Let's get into the news. Starting off with some industry news, Isaac Childress is stepping down as CEO of Cephalofair Games.
0: Is he?
1: Yeah, he's still staying on with them. Like, he's not selling the company or anything. He's just stepping down to focus on being the game designer. The former COO, Price Johnson, is being promoted to CEO.
0: Okay.
1: And then they hired Julia Ahern to be this new COO. And she previously worked with Van Ryder Games.
0: Yep.
1: Yeah, Final Girl. She worked with them. And I think in another company as well as COO. So she's, you know, been in the industry for a little bit. But yeah, he's still staying on. He's just focusing on being a game designer.
0: Yeah, like, you know, it's Frosthaven, Gloomhaven are his big games. They've done a couple other ones, but nothing's hit like those.
1: No, two. And they both have broken records when they've kickstarted and stuff like that. So, yeah, just, you know, I guess and it makes sense. Like, you're running this company, and he started as a one-man operation.
0: Yes.
1: And then, like, it's so big, and he's like, I kind of just wanted to make games.
0: I don't think the business aspect of it was his forte or something that he really wanted to do.
1: Yeah,
0: right?
1: Absolutely.
0: And thankfully, he's at a point in his design career where he can make that decision.
1: Yeah, absolutely.
0: Yeah.
1: Yeah, so that's that. CMON hits me with the first thing that makes me think they're actually in trouble. Yeah, they're moving to basically make their stuff digital assets, which is NFTs, which is not a thing I thought was still popular.
0: I read the headline and then I just moved on.
1: Yeah.
0: Basically, they made a investment in something.
1: Yeah, in a company that does that, basically. Yeah. And then I did see some comments about it and how, like, they wanted to move to it. I'm interested to see what comes out more about it. It actually was quite a long article talking about it.
0: Yeah.
1: A little bit of that article, though, was rehashing what we already knew about, like, the audit that they had or whatever that we talked about a little while ago. But hearing that they've invested in this thing, I'm like, okay, guys, this is now concerning me.
0: Well, yes and no. They have money to invest.
1: Yeah.
0: Right? So it's not like they're, you know, liquefying their company.
1: No, right? No. It's just kind of like, NFTs feel like to me the thing of like, we're going to do it. It's going to make a ton of money.
0: Yeah, I didn't see the reason behind it, but I still have hope.
1: Yeah, we'll see. As long as they deliver your Kickstarter.
0: Well, and we were talking about Kickstarters last week, me, Paul, and Adam, and, you know, I'm not at the point where I would rather have the money back than the product.
1: Yeah.
0: So I'm just leaving my money there.
1: Well, I hear that the product is supposed to come out at the end of this year.
0: Yeah.
1: So as long as that stays on, then we're good,
0: all
1: right?
0: All three of my Kickstarters are supposed to deliver this year.
1: Yeah.
0: So if that happens, I'll be happy.
1: Yeah.
0: You know, I probably will never back another one of theirs.
1: Yeah.
0: Right? But I don't think they're going to have any more.
1: No.
0: Yeah.
1: Yeah. And then, crazy stuff, Chaz Marler behind, what's his thing?
0: Game Night Picks.
1: Game Night Picks. We talked about this a little while ago about him, Rodney Smith and him splitting ways because Rodney Smith said he had been misleading, or Chaz had been misleading about the money that they could get from advertising that he was recommending. Chaz Marler has now filed a legal complaint against Rodney Smith for basically defamation.
0: Yeah.
1: Nothing has come out of that yet. It's just been filed. We'll see. I don't know, man. I feel like until proven otherwise, I'm on Rodney's side here.
0: Well, the thing is, he filed the complaint saying, you know, he's made it so that I can no longer really work in the industry.
1: Yeah.
0: I can't sell any advertising or anything like that. But I've watched enough videos looking at the numbers.
1: Yeah.
0: And there is no way you can say it wasn't true.
1: Yeah.
0: Right? Like, it's just, it's obvious.
1: Yeah.
0: Right? I actually went on his YouTube today just to see, and he's down from like 35,000-50,000 views to 600.
1: Oh wow. Yeah. Oh no. Yeah.
0: Oh, yeah.
1: Yeah. Okay. Yeah. On to some more fun stuff.
0: Yep.
1: Clank, it's its 10-year anniversary this year. So they've announced Clank Master Thief Edition. Basically a 10-year anniversary edition. It's gonna have some visual updates, it's gonna have a mini expansion, new modular style board, some other, like, they're adding ghosts into it, which I think are probably the same that are coming from Clank Catacombs. Anyway, looks
0: and
1: like
0: it's they're good. Modifying the rules for the end game as well.
1: Yeah.
0: I'm wondering if they missed the boat on this.
1: You think?
0: Why not do the Master Thief Edition complete collection?
1: Right.
0: Right? You know, put everything together, you know, because there's 4 or 5 expansions.
1: Yeah.
0: You know, why not have one big box,
1: right? Yeah, it's true.
0: But that's just my thoughts.
1: Yeah. We'll see.
0: Yeah.
1: Simolo is getting another game.
0: Jurassic World?
1: Wonders.
0: Wonders.
1: World Wonders.
0: World Wonders.
1: Yeah. It's just called Wonders, but it's basically the first one with no characters. The characters are World Wonders.
0: Yeah, they're all buildings.
1: They're all buildings, yeah.
0: I don't know how that works with the other sets.
1: I don't know. I'm interested. I'll probably get it, because at this point I'm just kind of collecting a bunch of them.
0: Yeah.
1: And so is Paul.
0: Honestly, the ones I would love to get are the ones that they put out at Essen every year.
1: Yeah.
0: Right? Like, there's been some nice sets there that I think
1: would be
0: amazing.
1: I wish they would sell those. Oh, yeah. I know why they don't, but man, I wish they would sell those. But yeah. I'll probably still get it, and I feel like there are some sets that could work really well with it and some that could be way off. Like, if you play with the Fables set and you get ones that are set in the same, like, world and stuff like that.
0: Yeah.
1: But again, also just playing by itself, right?
0: Yeah, no, for sure.
1: Yeah. Ascension, which I've never played, but I know of, is getting a Lord of the Rings edition.
0: Deck builder type thing.
1: Okay, yeah. It's getting a Lord of the Rings edition. You're playing through basically the 3 books. So, that was announced. Earth is getting, I guess not Earth is getting, but the Earth universe is getting some more games. It is getting Earth Express, which is supposed to play in a third of the time with 8 players. And the way they say they do that is they're doing simultaneous card drafting.
0: Yeah.
1: I've played Earth, but I couldn't tell you exactly how it plays, so.
0: It's, I would say it's a medium length game. Mainly because you're playing 16 cards, but on every card, everybody is doing something at the table, right? But I love the follow action. I saw Paul Grogan talking about this one because he did a live playthrough, and he said it takes longer to set up than to teach and play, or something along those lines. Like, he wasn't dissing the game by any means.
1: Yeah.
0: But
1: it feels, admittedly to me, it feels like a why game.
0: It is definitely a why game to me.
1: It's kind of like, why did we need this? Isn't kind of like, there's kind of the fun about playing the game anyway.
0: Yeah.
1: But it's there. And then they're doing one that sounds really interesting to me. It's called Behind the Lens, Photographing Earth. It's something about having tiles in front of you that act as your camera. And you're making bonuses and stuff on them to get the best photos. And I just think that sounds like an interesting play mechanic. So I'm curious to see more about how this game plays when it comes out.
0: It's called Redwood.
1: Well, yeah, kinda. But this sounds like you're gonna start with like a tableau in front of you already, right?
0: Yeah, I haven't seen much on that one, so I can't.
1: No, it was just kind of talking about the tiles and things like that and bonuses. But past that, I don't have much more information. But I think it'd be cool.
0: Yeah.

to be a star? No, but that's not what every signing needs to be. Every signing doesn't need to be a huge star. He needs to do his role. And I think there's also a lot of people in management in AEW or people who are close to management, like Brian Danielson, who think very highly of Eric Rowan. So I think, you know, he could have a place. Joe Gacy is another one. So Joe Gacy has close ties with Jon Moxley. Do I think he's going to be in Death Riders? No, I don't. I don't think that's it. Yeah, but I could see him doing a GCW run, maybe an ROH run, kind of getting, you know, a little bit of pepper back on his name. Joe Gacy's really talented, and I really like Joe Gacy, but that's maybe also what style of wrestling I like. Kari-san, AO, I would like to see her be successful in North America. I don't think she was set up for success by WWE. I think it is BS that she had a feud, was in the middle of a feud, and was released without, you know, any mention. So, yeah, I want to see her have success. Though, I could see her going back to Japan. She already moved back to Japan. She'll be in one of the, like, a Stardom or one of the bigger promotions of Japan. But we'll see what the summer brings us. Because these are still 90 days away for most of these. Nikki Cross. I like Nikki Cross. Jordan, if Jordan was Tony Khan, I would sign Nikki Cross. I could see her being really successful. I like her Best in the Galaxy gimmick that she does. You know, there's a lot of good things I like about Nikki Cross. So do you know what? I like Nikki Cross. I could see her being really successful at AEW. I could also see her not. So, you know, interesting to see. I like Nikki Cross. So, you know, I liked her since she was in ICW. You know, I'm coming up on almost 10 years, 12 years of watching her wrestle. So, biased. Santos Escobar sounds like he's already making his way into CMLL. He really is like a good-looking baby face, but I could see him being a really effective Rudo in CMLL, and I'm interested to see what he does. We have some, you know, I haven't really brought up any of the NXT, because, you know, do we care about Malik Blade? Do we care about Luca Grissino? If they do stuff, cool. If they don't, that's also cool. But the one person I do think is going to maybe pique the interest of an AEW is Tyra Mae Steele, the former Olympic gold medalist in wrestling. If there's somebody that they can mold into a star, I think it's Tyra Mae Steele. So we'll see what happens. You know, I'm looking at this roster of people who would be, you know, who I think would be in that. I think it's, you know, Tyra Mae Steele could be someone who kind of starts in ROH and then moves to the different parts of AEW. Zelina kind of tied the hip with, Aleister Black. Is a great manager. I actually think he's a pretty good wrestler too, but I think, you know, has burnt her bridge at other places. Zoe Stark, we'll see. I think, you know, TNA is a good landing point. You know, rebuild your reputation, rebuild what you're able to do. Maybe you have another run in a couple years. We'll see what happens. JC Mateo is a former Jeff Cobb. Again, this is somebody I think made a big, big mistake. Why did you leave New Japan? And I don't think a New Japan would be interested in you at this point. They're really trying. They have a different group of talent they're focusing on. I don't think they're going to focus on you, Mr. Jeff Cobb. So what are you going to do? What are you going to do? So we'll see. Kofi Kingston. Tony Khan, I'd pay a lot of money. Pay a lot of money for Kofi Kingston. Is one of the best talents in the world. And since Kofi Mania has been royally disrespected. So, do you know what? I want to see Kofi Kingston in AEW. Tonga Loa, again, I don't think he's that good of a wrestler. I think he has lost a step. And

I think that we're going to see, like, he might show up in New Japan, but I think maybe even New Japan is like, we won't touch him. So what does he do? And I don't know. I don't know what he does. Xavier Woods is the same kind of boat as Kofi Kingston. I think he goes to another company and he's really successful in that other company. So we'll definitely see. I think that's it right now for the different, Mr. Iguana got released. Did you know that Mr. Iguana is no longer working? That's okay. He's not working in NXT anymore. But yeah, that is it. And that is the show for this week. Hope you are doing well. Hope you come back next week. We're going to be talking about AEW Double or Nothing. We're going to talk about the fallout from...

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Oh, goodness. Goodness me, yes. Ooh, baba doo, and how do y'all do? It's time once again for an episode of Pirate Radio, broadcasting, blasting out, if you will, from your speakers at 90.5 FM here in Saskatoon and area, located in downtown Saskatoon on 3rd Avenue South, known as Treaty 6 Territory and the homeland of the Métis, where we gratefully do our community radio broadcast every day of the year. My name is the J of Spades, and I am here bringing you Pirate Radio on yet another Thursday evening, heard each and every Thursday evening from 7:30 to 9 p.m. I'm here every other week, bringing you a myriad. It's one that always gets me in the good old English language of, but myriad nonetheless, of rock and rolls and other musical forms. I'm excited to be here with you on this very pleasant spring evening in Saskatoon. Hope you're all having a good night and that you're ready for some good radio. I'm going to start things off as I love to do with Ramones. This is something from a classic, one of the absolute classic Ramones albums, Road to Ruin from 1978. We're going to hear one of the last, if not the last song on the album. No, I don't know if it is the last. One of the last. A B-side, to be sure. A track called Bad Brain. So let's kick it off. Crank it up. Boogie as you are able to do. Let's give it up for Ramones here on CFCR 90.5 FM. Right here, Pirate Radio. Stay tuned.

Hamilton's very own The Shakers from their album In Time, going back to 1981 on Warped Records. That was I Think I'm Gonna Lose You. Wonderful album produced by the one and only Daniel Lanois. And before that was Vancouver area, West Coast band Needles Pins with The Shaker. See what I did there? The Shakers, and then a song, The Shaker, from their album 1234 from 2012 on La Ti Da Records. So a connection there, The Shaker and The Shakers. In before that, we heard Teen Generate, Japanese noisy garage punk band, doing their cover of Teenage Heads, Top Down. That's from a 1995 compilation called O Canada, and it features a whole bunch of great bands doing Canadian punk covers. That's on Lance Rock Records. We heard Bad Brains in there with a live version of Sailin' On from Live at the Paradiso in Amsterdam, 1987. And from Bad Brains, we started off with Ramones and the song Bad Brain from 1978's Road to Ruin, going out to the big Ramones fan Bennett out there, maybe listening, maybe not, but started things off here on Pirate Radio with some just fast punk music, very short songs, and we're going to continue on changing gears a little bit. This is a UK singer by the name of Val McKenna. From this is coming from a compilation of sort of 60s beat music from 1968. This one was recorded, and this one is called House for Sale, right here on Pirate Radio. Stay tuned.

0: coming out of California, 1966. That was the Premiers, Get On This Plane. And before that, we heard the wonderful Children out of Ottawa, Ontario. That's coming off a compilation entitled Time Capsule, the unreleased 60s material of the unreleased 60s master, excuse me, of the Children. It's a group that maybe not throughout the existence of, but at one time numbered Mr. One and only legendary Canadian Bruce Cockburn as a member. I don't think he wrote that one, You're Nobody's Baby Now, but great band nonetheless. And Val McKenna. We heard the Minor Birds in there. This coming from a 7-inch that I picked up on a record store day of yore back in 2012. And it has the sort of classic Minor Bird song, It's My Time, and the B-side, Go On and Cry, which that's the one we heard. And of course, this, the group, weird flash in the pan band that included Neil Young, Bruce Palmer, and the one and only Rick James, who I believe was sort of sneaking around to avoid getting drafted to go to Vietnam. And he found himself in Toronto and in a band called the Minor Birds. And then we started off with UK singer Val McKenna with the song House for Sale from 1968. All right, we're going to take a break for some messages, but we will be back with lots more Pirate Radio after this right here on your community radio station, CFCR 90.5 FM.
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All right, we're back here, Pirate Radio, CSCR 90.5 FM. And you know, don't dismiss it. Those neck and arm holes of shirts don't come cheap. 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Get yourself some swanky swag to flaunt. Yes, flaunt your passion for community radio. My name is J.S. Spades. I'm here bringing you the Pirate Radio program this evening. And we're going to slow things down, I guess, a little bit. Get a little, bluesy, folky, twangery with this next set. First one we're going to start with here, it comes off an album that I picked up at the recent SSO music and book sale. I grabbed it and immediately noticed on the back. Well, first, I immediately noticed that it was like a blank record case that had the cover literally taped onto it. And on the back, signifies that it was recorded in 1973 at Canbase Studios in Vancouver, which then became known as Mushroom Studios, where lots of great stuff was recorded over the years. I thought it was an artist called Raven, and that featured a Bob Hadley on guitar, because that's kind of, if you look at the cover, that's what you would assume. But it is a Raven Records release, and it's by the artist Bob Hadley, and I guess the album is just called Guitar, I don't know. But it's an interesting looking record, and it's got some great stuff on it. We're going to just keep it simple and hear side one, track one, which is called Wreck of the Last Steam Engine Train. So here's Bob Hadley on guitar, don't forget, with Wreck of the Last Steam Engine Train right here on CFCR 90.5 FM, cfcr.ca.

out of Montreal, Quebec. That was Freedom North in the song Losing You from their self-titled album on Aquarius Records from 1970, featuring the knockout vocals of one of the unsung queens of rock and roll, psych rock, Canadian psych rock, Frankie Hart, who unfortunately does, I wish she had more upfront singing on this album, but that one is just a bona fide banger. And before that, another Montreal artist, Roger Rodier, from his album Upon Velveter, we heard While My Castle's Burning, and we started things off there with Bob Hadley, Wreck of the Last Steam Engine Train, from album that came out in 1973, simply called Guitar, or maybe just the fact that he plays guitar it was enough to put it on the cover of the album. We have some more great stuff coming up for you. Let's turn our attentions now to the one and only Funkadelic from their self-titled album. Let's hear Qualify and Satisfy right here on CFCR Pirate Radio. Crank it up.

0: Straight out of Igloolik, Nunavut. That was the one and only Northern Haze. This coming from an album that they put out, well, more recently than the one that sort of was rediscovered and launched them into a bit more fame in Canada. This one came out in 2018. Sikinarut. And Kaina was the name of the song that we heard. I am still bummed to not have been able to see this band play. They were slated to play the Junos when they were, going to be in Saskatoon in that year of 2020 that never ended up happening. It was kind of the first big thing that got canceled when ye old COVID took over our hearts and minds. In before Northern Haze, we heard a group out of Barcelona called Pan and Regalese, waiting in the Monster's Garden, but it might be better translated as waiting in the Garden of the Monster, since that seems to be the refrain that they sing in English in that song. It's a self-titled album of theirs from 1971. I do believe their only release. And we started off with the amazing Funkadelic Qualify and Satisfy from their debut album from 1970. All right, we're going to take a break for some more messages here. We have one more half hour of musics for you coming up right after this on Pirate Radio, CFCR 90.5 FM right here in Saskatoon. Stay tuned.
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right, and we are back. 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J.S. Spades bringing you this week's show. Of course, Chad Collins will be back next week. Always puts on a top shelf, top drawer, a number one show. So do not miss any show that Chad puts together. Tuesday, 8 to 10, Green Eggs and Ham, and every other week here on Pirate Radio. You're lucky. Consider yourselves lucky that you get that much Chad Collins sorcery. But for now, I cobble things together and throw them at you and hope you like one or two things that you hear. We heard in the last set a band from Barcelona called Pan and Regalese, another band that I discovered from that area. Really wears their location on their sleeve. They're called Roxalona. And another 70s band, 70s album. A bit later in the 70s, I think 78, 79, this one came out from Roxalona. We're going to hear the song La Bruja. Would that, the J make an H sound? La Bruja from Roxalona. So crank it up and enjoy right here on CFCR 90.5 FM.

0: Low Riding Man. That was Geronimo Black going back to 1972. This was a very cool, very short-lived kind of super group. The brainchild of one Jimmy Carl Black, a drummer from Frank Zappa's Mothers of Invention. He brought along some of the other folks from that band, as well as some other cats who had played with such luminaries as Captain Beefheart and Love, sax player from Love, TJ playing sax, I think, on that song. And I don't know, it just sounds so much like Captain Beefheart singing that song, Don Van Vliet. But I don't think he did. I mean, it's not credited, at least. But holy moly, sounds like some Beefheart singing that one, Low Riding Man. And in before that, we heard Roxalona, the song La Brua from the album of the same name from 1979. We've got time for a few more numbers for you. We're going to start with some Simply Saucer. This coming a little bit lo-fi recorded. But this one coming from an EP put out by Chicago label Logan Hardware in 2013 called Reckless Agitation, recorded in 1977. This is the song of the same name. Here's Simply Saucer and Reckless Agitation right here on Pirate Radio.
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the absolute religious experience that is 13th Floor Elevators, their 1967 album Easter Everywhere, the album closer Postures, Leave Your Body Behind. Just perfect. No notes. Before that was Simply Saucer, Reckless Agitation from the EP of the same name. I'm going to leave you with one more tune to walk you out the door. Unfortunately, the music world lost yet another visionary in Michael Yonkers at the end of April. Passed away on April 20th. And so we're going to hear something from the Michael Yonkers band, a sort of early number that was never released, sort of one of these classic albums that was shelved by the label and then only released later, originally by DeStyle Records in 2002 and then reissued the next year by Sub Pop with some additional demo recordings. And from that one, we're going to hear the great song Kill the Enemy. So, yes, rest in peace to Michael Yonkers, an amazing outsider artist from Minneapolis. And I wish you all the best. Thank you for tuning in. We have Hysterio coming up next. Here's Michael Yonkers' band and Kill the Enemy. CFCR 90.5 FM.

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3: 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We recognize and respect their enduring connection to this land, which has been a site of gathering, culture, and tradition for thousands of years. We are committed to amplifying Indigenous voices and stories and to fostering relationships rooted in respect and understanding as we work towards reconciliation. We are grateful for the opportunity to serve our community on this land.

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You are listening to CFCR 90.5 FM. I'm your host, Lenore, and I'll be with you for the next hour. You just heard from our pal Supermoon out of Vancouver, BC with If You Say So. Let's kick it off with a bit of Georgia Harmer. This is a track called Austin on CFCR.

That was Wygrets from Regina, Saskatchewan, from the album Mel Wide, and that song was called Air. Before that, we heard from Dead Friends with a song called Campfire, and Sarah DeVachi before that with Gilded. Let's keep rolling. Here's a band from Calgary called Krill Williams with a track called In Space on Hysteria.

That was Knitting with a track called Someone Else from their self-titled album. Before that, we had Creel Williams with In Space. We're going to listen to one more track before we take a break. This is Black Mountain with Space to Bakersfield. Enjoy.

0: The Broadway Theater is proud to present An Evening with Katie Tupper on July 7th. 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
4: 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My name is Lenore. This is a track called Bashed Out by This Is The Kit on Hysteria.

That was the lovely Kate LeBond with Running Away. Before that, we had Lorraine Ellison with Stay With Me from the album Heart and Soul, and Michelle Blades with a track called Amor Sin Destino. Our set began with This Is The Kit with a song called Bashed Out. Really good stuff there. Let's continue on. This is Marianne Faithfull with something called As Tears Go By on Hysteria.

That was Lump, Laura Marling, and Mike Lindsay all together with a track called Animal. And we had Marianne Faithful before that with As Tears Go By. We have time for one more track before we're all done for the night. This is Tan Cologne with Cave Vaults on the Moon in New Mexico. It's been a real pleasure playing music for you this evening. I hope you have a wonderful night. Stick around for more great stuff. 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

And that was Mr. Clarinet by The Birthday Party. It's one of those tracks that really effectively sums up why I love the energy of The Birthday Party so much. It's just chaos. It's great. Thank you to everybody. We all had a good week. Thank you to everybody that came out on Tuesday. It was great to see folks out at a show on a Tuesday. I know it's difficult to do, but in case you missed it, you should check out Moonbean. That was they're putting a really fun set. And Ghostwind from Winnipeg. So it was a good night. An actor-director from Saskatoon here. And tonight I'm going to start off the show, first half, summarizing a show that I saw in Berlin a couple weeks ago. I went to a capital G goth festival. Just a one-day show. And featuring, headlining was a legacy act, Corpus Delecti, who I didn't even know was still around or playing, so it was really great to see them. And we also saw Cleazy, Devil and the Universe, and Varg VM. So I'm going to highlight some tracks from those folks. It's kind of nice to see the goth scene in Berlin seems to track on the old side. I think the average age was like 60, which makes me feel very good about Saskatoon scene, where we've got a whole range of ages, and there seems to be some young folks coming out. Oh my god, I sound so old. Young folks, holy smokes. Anyway, if the kids want to come out next Friday, there's an asylum happening, and it's going to be a good time. I'll talk about that after we get to this.

And that was a quick recap of Dark Spring Festival Berlin. We started off with Sarah Band by Corpus Delicti. That was off of their 1994 record, Sylphus, I think is how you pronounce it. They are from France. Followed that up with Varghi Veum with a Dim Glass off of their self-titled record. And they are from Switzerland. Followed that up with Cleese. It's like K-L-E-Z.E. Cleese, I think is how you pronounce that. Flamen off of their record Disintegration. Seeing them live was interesting. I like them. But, you know, they sound like The Cure. They want to be The Cure. And then when you see them live, you're like, oh, they would, like, just want to be The Cure. Like, they dress like The Cure.

It's pretty wild. I don't know why you'd go all in like that when you're a good songwriter, but that's okay. They were still great to see live. And then last track we heard was Primordial Temples by The Devil in the Universe off of the Primordial Temples EP. And they're a lot of fun. You should look them up. They had a really, they're just hamming it up in their goat costumes, having a great time. Fun to watch. So really enjoyed that day. We are going to get to some new releases after I play some obligatory ads here shortly. Been missing a few weeks, so we're going to get caught up. Stick around.

0: 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Nominations are open until Thursday, May 28th at 6 p.m. Current members are also entitled to vote at CFCR's annual general meeting in the back room of Amigos Cantina on Thursday, June 4th at 7 p.m. Visit cfcr.ca for more information and to fill out the nomination form.
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2: Welcome to the CFCR Diner. Yeah, we're open. What'll it be, hon? We got the house special, green eggs and ham, Monday, Friday, 6 to 10 a.m. It's not fancy, but it gets the job done. Jukebox. Oh, yeah, it's over there in the corner. It's got indie rock, blues, jazz, pop, electronica. Don't ask for requests. It plays what it plays. So grab a seat, don't make a mess, and enjoy your morning, I guess. Green eggs and ham every weekday from 6 to 10 a.m. You're here anyway. Might as well stay.
3: We're going to get to some new releases shortly, but just to hammer the point home, Asylum is next Friday. So if you like this show, and you like dancing, and you like hanging out with your fellow weirdos, you should come to the green room. Hang out. It's a fun night. It's a no-pressure situation. You don't have to dance, but it's fun too. It's fun to listen to good music, and it's fun to meet other awesome people. So, just putting that out there. We'll hammer it home again next week. Hope to see you there. We are going to start off with a new track from Cold Union out of Poland. Here, Lost in Black.

And you're still listening to Release the Bats. I'm still here. I'm gonna tell you what we just heard in this second half of the show. We started off with a new track off the new Cold Union record. That was the title track off of Lost in Black. It's pretty on the nose. Pretty goth record. After that, we heard Actors with a new single, Left on Red, that's how they pronounce it. I've never pronounced it that way, it's Unread. Not on red. Scott's here now, so he's here to heckle me on my pronunciation and inability to speak. So, just so you know, we've got the critics in the room. After that, we heard Tricky and Marta. Tricky. Okay. For real? You want to hop on here, guy? Giggle Pants over here. We heard Out of Place off of Different When It's Silent, new Tricky record that's coming out this summer, so keep your ears open for that. There'll be more coming for me, probably. I quite like that single. After that, we heard the collaboration we never knew was possible and we never knew we needed, but we did need. It was Massive Attack and Tom Waits with Boots on the Ground, and that's a single and I believe kind of a soundtrack to a short film on YouTube. It's very about America now. And if you're concerned about what's happening with ICE, you should go watch it and give them some support. Followed that up with something from Ostra and In Effect. It was a collaboration, I guess it's a remix, Math Equation. That was a single. And that last track, before I hopped on, was Supernova 1006 with My Body as a Cage, new single from them. Gonna end it off here with something off the new Joseph Van Wism that just dropped, or at least I missed it when it came out a couple weeks ago. And do that and catch y'all next week. Yeah, right. It's 10 o'clock. Scott's here. So, you know, give him a hard time. Call 242-5002. Make a request. Nope. Catch y'all next week. Have a great one. And yeah, keep it spooky.

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0: 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You are listening to the End Times Transmissions on CFCR 90.5 FM. We are going to take a big, long look, or at least as long as we are able, I'll explain that in a moment, at a festival that is going on over the next 2 days, starting tomorrow at 5 o'clock here in Saskatoon, and that is, of course, Poached Fest, which we've talked about on the program a number of times now. Tons and tons of bands to see and a lot of opportunities to get out a couple different venues. We're going to go over all of it. The reason why I said we're going to go as long as we can, we're going to play something from every band on this thing, except for one who I can't find any recordings for. I think I would have heard if they had had them. We probably would have played them already. I'll talk about them in a second. But most of this music is a little on the short side. And so despite the fact that according to the band, or according to the poster, rather, I think we're playing 14 bands here, which is usually an entire show or more for us. I think we're gonna blast through this festival pretty goddamn fast. So let's kind of go over it though, real quick here, in the spirit of all that fast music. Let's go over it real quick. No, I'm gonna walk that back. We're gonna take our time. I want to make sure you understand what you're in for here. So. The festival, Poached Fest, of course, put on by the fine folks at Poached Records, have devised a little situation here where you've got four shows that you can make it out to over Friday and Saturday, kind of two afternoon matinee shows followed by two evening shows. So things start tomorrow, and I believe it is at 5 o'clock. I've got a lot of tabs open to keep track of this thing. 5 to 9, you are going to be going to Tucker's T-shirts and Screen Printing. So Tucker's Tees, if you're not in a band, maybe you're not familiar with them. If you're in a band, Tucker has probably printed T-shirts for you, and you know exactly where you're going. But that is on St. George Avenue.
1: There's going to be some traveling involved, so just make sure you plan accordingly is what I'm saying. So starting again at 5, we've got Piss Wound, we've got X-Sang, and we've got Abuse. We've got those three. Now, these things have all got fancy names as well. I should make sure that I'm going over those. So that one is the Totally Rad Grind Family Barbecue Party. It's only $10, or pay what you can. So, if you are somebody who, you know, needs to mind your wallet, and so many of us that are into this type of thing seem to be, then, you know, you have an opportunity to you know, they want you there. They want to make sure you can make it in. So, you know, come out. Don't, you know, it starts at 5, for Christ's sake. What else are you doing at 5 on a Friday? So we've got that. That is starting things off. And then from there, you're going to immediately go to the Black Cat. The name of that show is the that is Loud Night Out, I believe. Sorry, these are split up really funny on all of these different spots that I had to open to try to keep track of this thing. I believe that one's Loud Night Out. Oh, but I closed the thing now. Oh, oy, oy, oy. Okay, there we go. Friday starts at 9. Loud Night Out, and that is featuring Prowl, Trench Raid, Iron Crusaders, and Crash. So that is where we start seeing the implementation of more touring bands here, because I know Iron Crusaders is all the way from Montreal. I can't remember where Trench Raid is from. I believe they're from, I want to say they're from Edmonton. I think Prowl might also be from Montreal. This is not just, there's a really, really heavy lean on local here, which is awesome. And I mean, especially if you need to get edified on everything that's going on in unreadable logos and, patch pants in the city, then it's, you know, this is the buffet for you. But also there's some really, really good out of town talent. So, that is where they pick that one up. And then the following day, there's the family barbecue. The next one up is the Circle Pit Dance-Off. which is also apparently a four-way live video shoot. I don't know what that's all about, but that's how it's split up. There's Loud Night Out. You guys, I know what's going on here. So for that chunk of the program, that's going to be happening at the Green Room, and that it goes from 4 until 9. For that one, we've got Trench Raid again, got Bitter State, we've got Ass Patch, and we've got Argument Then War. Argument Then War is the band I was referencing earlier, to whom I don't believe there are any recordings yet. I might just not be finding them. I'm not the sharpest knife in the drawer. So we've got that going on, and then immediately followed by Blast Night Out, which is taking place at the Black Cat. And we are looking at, that band has been replaced. They haven't updated the Eventbrite. Good Lord. The Divine Apprehension has been added because one of the bands had to drop for whatever reason. So Divine Apprehension, and I opened the wrong one again. I wish there was just one really convenient poster. There just isn't. Divine Apprehension, Demise, Pizza Coffin, and Dead Shit Earth. So it is wall to wall for two straight days. It's wild. So we're going to try to get to all of these bands. And I'm going to double check on that Argument and War thing. I am fairly certain I'm right that they do not have any recordings, though. So that said, we're just going to start tearing through all these bands here. And I'm thinking that while I was preparing the set list, ultimately what I want to do, you might lose track of who's who. And I am not putting these in order according to Bill. The cumulative effect of the punishment that you are about to endure by way of just plowing through all these bands, I'm hoping is going to be enough to convince you that you need to participate over Friday and Saturday. So we are going to start out with Trench Raid. We're going to hear The Hubris of Mankind from War Mentality. We're going to follow it up with Bitter State and Prowl and Demise. And I think we should have enough time to get Dead Shit Earth in there as well. The only track that exceeds like 3 minutes here is the Prowl song. So we'll see how far we get. It might end up being a little bit, maybe I'm wrong, and maybe we'll, you know, this will take a bigger bite out of the show than I realize. But I think I'm right, and I think this is all going to fly by really fast. Let's find out if I'm right or not. This is Trench Raid with The Hubris of Mankind. Again, two shots at seeing Trench Raid, so, plan accordingly. 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
8: Hungry for something hearty? 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Y'all come back now. You hear?
9: 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In case you missed the first chunk of the program, you tuned in, you heard some blasts, you heard some screaming, you're like, hey, that sounds great, I want to get involved. Good news, you haven't missed any of it yet. Starts tomorrow at 5. The first show is an all ages show that takes place at Tucker's Tees. And that a guy know did the whole lineup already. We're not going to go through every little thing again, but all of this is available online. And as you were able to tell when I was going over it, it's a little confusing. But maybe you're an awful lot smarter than me, and it'll be very straightforward for you. But the ticketing is kind of all over the shop and just a little bit... It's treacherous, I'll call it that. So going through all of those things again, I'm not amped about. So I'm gonna go over what the chunks of the we went over where all 14 bands are playing once already, but what I will tell you is there is a matinee show tomorrow, and it's a barbecue too. I know you love barbecue. It takes place at Tucker's Tees, and that kicks off with Piss Wound. You do not want to miss that. Who wants to miss a Piss Wound? Been thinking about this all day, for God's sake. Starts off there. That is 5 to 9. And then immediately you got to boot it over to the Black Cat for the evening show, which is the Loud Night Out. Then the next day at the Green Room, another all-ages show. And it's a video shoot as well. That begins at 4. That's 4 to 9. And then it all wraps up with Grind Night Out. I think it was called Blast Night Out, sorry. Blast Night Out at the Black Cat. So a couple Black Cat shows. If you are underage, then we got two shows for you still. It's excellent. It's going to be an awesome time. It's really for me, I think it's excellent that there's all ages options. Everything about this is hyper positive, and I'm really, really digging what Chad's building here. So it's great. It's great. What did we hear again? So every band we heard in that chunk, they're all playing. And, I think timing wise, probably every band we're going to hear in the next chunk might also be long to the festival. Again, quite a few bands. We heard first from Trench Raid off of War Mentality with the Hubris of Mankind. Then we heard a Bitter State single called Cuts, Prowl with Ruined Fortifications off of the Forgotten Realms, Demise, and Prowl again. I believe Prowl is from Montreal, and then Demise with Inhumane from their record Butchered, Demise out of Edmonton. Then we heard Our Own Dead Shit Earth with Cold Sleep from their Self-Annihilation Prophecy record, which we've heard a ton of on this program. So That was the first chunk we heard. We're going to get into, yeah, I mean, that's not even half the band. So we're going to get into it now. A lot of this stuff, if you want to circle back around and check it out, is available through Poached Records. If you want to just do kind of a, you know, big sampling or, you know, gear yourself up for, you know, what's going down tomorrow. Like tons of these bands, for instance, is on the Play Fast, Die Old compilation that they put out. So, like, I mean, you know, I think probably like at least a third, if not like half of the bands that are playing are featured on this thing, plus a ton of other great bands. So, yeah, there's a lot to go over. We are going to start this set off with Abuse out of Saskatoon. We're going to hear a live cut from them, Permanent Plague, off of their Live Catastrophe. And again, a great approximation. Abuse is going to be playing the All Ages show tomorrow, but good approximation of what you have in your future insofar as this is a live from the Black Cat recording. So there you go. Follow that up with Ass Patch with No More Fun. Iron Crusaders, another band out of Montreal, with Call It Quits from their Iron Crew demo. And then, yeah, a whole bunch of stuff coming out that's all Poached exclusive. So let's get it on. This is Divine Apprehension. Oh, I didn't even mention that one. We're starting with Divine Apprehension, who I do believe is from Edmonton. We're going to hear the title track from their Nail to a Cross EP, or I guess it's a single with a B-side. You catch the drift. This is Divine Apprehension. All of these bands are going to be featured at Poached Fest, which begins tomorrow at 5. 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

chipmunks twirling on a branch, eating lots of sunflowers on my uncle's ranch. You know that old children's tale from the sea? It's like you're dreaming about Gorgonzola cheese when it's clearly brie time, baby.

0: All right, we just heard from Piss Wound from the Septic War Tank demo. And Piss Wound is the band that is going to be starting everything off for Poached Fest starting tomorrow. That starts at 5 o'clock at Tucker's Tees. And again, I'm not going to go over all the lineups again, but the one at Tucker's Tees, you will be greeted by Piss Wound. You will also get Xang and Abuse. And also, there's a barbecue going on, and I don't know who can say no to that type of thing. We heard Human Eraser, again, from the Septic War Tank demo. Before that, we heard from Pizza Coffin with In the Can, Xang with Burning Cloth, and Crash with There's No Escape. All of those songs are on the Play Fast Die Old comp that Poached Records put out. Again, we'll just really, really, really, really in brief here. We've got two matinee shows. We've got two bar shows. The matinee show tomorrow is Tucker's Tees. That's 5 to 9. 9 o'clock is when Black Cat opens up for the Loud Night Out. And then we've got a... not only is it a matinee show, but it's also a video shoot, a four-way video shoot. At the Green Room, starts at 4 on Saturday, goes from 4 until 9, and then again, doors open at the Black Cat at 9 for the Blast Night Out. So, four really great gig opportunities, 14 really, really, really rad bands, and one dude at the heart of it all putting a lot of work into it. So, I hope to see you out supporting Poached Records. So, that is what we heard for that chunk. Prior to flipping over to the Play Fast Die Old comp, we heard Iron Crusaders with Call It Quits from the Iron Crew demo. Those guys are coming in from Montreal. Ass Patch with No More Fun from Welcome to Earth. Abuse with Permanent Plague, and that is a live recording at the Black Cat. And I lied. I said we were going to start with that. We actually started with Divine Apprehension with their track Nailed to a Cross. So that pretty much brings us up to speed. And that is going to be what your weekend looks like if you know what is up. So we've got that coming up. We're going to do a quick commercial break here. But we're going to talk about more live music after that. Because you, presuming you're listening in here in Saskatoon, you're spoiled. You're spoiled. You've got lots of good music coming your way in a very, very short period of time. We'll talk more about it after commercial break.
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0: Okay, that felt very short. We are back. You're listening to End Times Transmissions on CFCR 90.5 FM. And I said we were going to keep talking about stuff coming up in the realms of live music here in Saskatoon. And that is precisely what we're going to do. I plugged this show last week. But I am going to plug it again because I think it's important. And I think that, you know, I don't know if you're a, you know, if you're an end times listener, I mean, this is, you know, on, should be on your radar already. Anyway, this is something that, you know, I shouldn't have to tell you about. I would presume you would know about, but, there is a really rad show happening. I think one of the reasons why I'm inclined to plug it is it's also a Monday night, and every Monday night show is always going to need a hand here. So when you are done with your Poached Records hangover, you've got Sunday to recuperate, and then Monday night at the Black Cat, there is a really rad black metal show on, and that is going to be Spectral Wound, and they are going to be joined by Nocturnal Departure and the, I guess, reconstituted Hexen Sabbat, who that ended up being a last minute replacement, actually. Very excited to see them join the bill. We went over all this last week. This is all great. This is all excellent. This is kind of my last chance to push the thing. It's a Monday night. It's an awkward spot. I would have liked to have spaced it out because I know I was already talking about this last week, but we're going to revisit those bands again here. And I think last week I played something off of an older release for Spectral Wound. So we're going to hear a cut off of their latest record to give you a taste of kind of more likely what you're going to encounter at the Black Cat. And that's an early show too. It starts at 7. So be there. Don't mess up. Anyway, we're going to hear the track Aristocratic Suicidal Black Metal from their last record, Songs of Blood and Mire. And then we're going to hear another Nocturnal Departure cut from their record, Clandestine Theurgy, which is available on Hell's Headbangers Records. We're going to hear the track Flesh Torment off of that. Then we are going to continue on with a band who actually, they're not playing here. They're playing one of the Alberta dates, I believe. Friends of the show, and that is Lysergic. Their new record, Towering Altars of Misanthropy, came out not too long ago. We've definitely played it on the show a bunch. We're going to hear a cut called Within the Marrow of Negation. And then I think, if my math is all right, and it's usually not particularly good, but we're going to definitely have time for something from the... Well, it's actually... Oh, yeah, right. It's just the single. Diabolical Oath has a new record coming out shortly. And that is called Unholy Barbaric Hymns, and their first single off of that, Emblazoned Upon Ebony Winds, has been released, so we are going to spin that. Might have time for one more after that. We'll see what happens, though. Anyway, first up, Spectral Wound with Aristocratic Suicidal Black Metal, again, playing Monday night at the Black Cat with Hexen Sabbat and Nocturnal Departure. Do not miss it. 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

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Thanks for tuning in. This has been Technique for Feeling on CFCR 90.5 FM. We'll be back with more music live from the radio station next week. Take care. Have a good night. And as always...

And so, it is with my ears pointed towards the heavens and my mind open to all possibilities that I proceed, moving ever forward towards the unknown, following the transmissions, because I want to receive. CFCR, the truth is on air.

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0: Hi, this is CFCR Program Director Jay Allen. 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

0: Now, quite often when we're working with the band, we're trying to shush the band. And every once in a while, the band says, no, it's our turn, and you guys are backup. And this next song,
1: Jammer,
0: is one of those songs where the band takes over and the choir is backup. Now, this song is a song of celebration. And what we want is you, as the audience, to celebrate with us. We want you to clap. We want you to sing. We want you to make noise. We want you to have a good time on this song, because the band has told us they're having a good time, and the rest of us just have to follow along.

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Rustier.

0: Oh, hey there, bud. Looking for a place to kick back, crack open a cold one, and soak in some of that sweet, sweet Canuck culture? Well, pull up a chair, eh? 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

0: Hungry for something hearty? At So Many Roads, we're serving up a mouth-watering feast of country, folk, and blues every weekday from 10 to 12. 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Y'all come back now, you hear?
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0: you want to be a CFCR host, huh? You think you've got what it takes to inform and entertain the fine people of Saskatoon? You think you'll be the ruler of the airwaves? You think you're something special? Well, cool. That's great. You see, here at CFCR, we're always looking for a few good folks. New hosts to keep what we do here as fresh and vital as it can be. 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It's just that easy. Now, drop or give me 20. Or don't. I don't know. I'm not your boss. You do what you want.
1: 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We honor and respect the First Nations and Métis people who continue to shape and strengthen our community, and we remain committed to reconciliation through understanding, respect, and action.
2: 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Seriously, I live here. I sponge bath in the sink.

0: We at CFCR recognize that we operate on 26 territory, home to the Cree, Dene, Salto, Dakota, Lakota, and Nakota nations, as well as the Métis nations. 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
8: Good morning, Saskatoon. You're listening to CFCR, the Green Eggs and Ham segment, early in the morning here. As you're getting into your day, I hope it's a nice one, a nice transition. I, for one, am super excited because it's the first time I'm doing this in quite a bit now, and I think I have some good songs for you this morning. So, we're going to kick things off here with a Saskatoon local band called Blind Commentary, and then we're going to move on to a band that I just was put on to. It's a band from Vancouver. They were previously operating under the name Computer, and after their recent performance, they had to change their name to Concrete Vehicles because I believe another band was going under the name Computer at this time. This is Trapped in the Walls, the new single by Blind Commentary here from Saskatoon. Hope you're having a good day, and let's get started. Here we go.

That was the aforementioned Concrete Vehicles with their song Dissolution Use off their new album, Station on the Hill. Yeah, this band is hailing out of Vancouver. The song before that was also by them. It was their self-titled song, Concrete Vehicles. Yes, as I previously said, they were operating under the name Computer, but unfortunately I had to change it. I like the name Concrete Vehicles. I think it suits them. You know, it's funny, like, I'd say a lot of those who probably lived through the 80s, I imagine, are saturated to the sound of a saxophone by now. And every time they hear it, they most likely don't. They view it kind of as corny. But man, this band, they made a saxophone sound good, in my opinion. I'm really digging it. Anyway, you're listening to CFCR 90.5 FM. This is the Green Eggs and Ham segment. We're going to play a couple more songs for you here before we go to our next commercial break. Coming up, we have One Footnote by the band Infinity Song. And we'll be moving on to an Albertan band called Often Wrong. Thank you so much for listening. 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
8: Welcome back to Green Eggs and Ham. It is a beautiful morning this Friday. I hope it's a wonderful day for you all. Previously, we were just playing Jake and the Kid, a song called Redimency. Before that, we had Often Wrong with a song called Slipping Under. I believe they're an Alberta band. And we have the band Infinity Song with their song 1 Foot Out. I'm having a great day so far, although it is an early morning for me. We're going to be playing a personal favorite band of mine. They're from Calgary. This band is called Women. An experimental noise trio. I believe they're a trio. And I hope you guys look forward to it. And we are also playing Regina's own Blue Beach Band, followed by Bad Bad Not Good. This is a 50% Canadian content advisory.

That was Black Rice by the band Women, hailing from Calgary. That album came out in 2008, I want to say. The last two songs before that were also by the band Women off the same album. Quite frankly, I can't get enough of this band. I think they have really melancholic, kind of slacker rock vibes. Very much a departure from what they do later with experimental noise rock. They eventually went on to form the band Cindy Lee with that album Diamond Jubilee, if those are familiar. Hope you're having a good Friday so far. You're listening to Green Eggs and Ham on CFCR. Coming up here, we're going to be playing a band that I think really they encapsulate summer pretty well in this song. It's, you know, it's right around the corner, and I'm really looking forward to it. This is July Again by Blue Beach Band from Regina, and we're going to be playing Bad, Bad, Not Good. Yeah, so this is July Again. Thank you so much for listening, and enjoy.

That was Living Hour hailing from Winnipeg with their song Waiter off their album Internal Drone Infinity. I think the album's out, or it's been out for like a year, year and a half. Really good band. I had the honor of seeing them. Man, it must have been like 3 years ago. Really awesome band. Extremely nice. Love them to pieces. We'll be playing a bit more of them in a bit before our commercial break. Before that, we had Bad, Bad, Not Good from Montreal with their song Sunday Afternoon's Dream off their album Order. And of course, we had Blue Beach Band with July Again. A nice little summer banger for you. It's not quite summer yet, but we're, you know, we're getting there. It's close, you know. We can dream. We can only dream on this Friday is what I'm going to go with. Anyway, we got Living Hour once more with I Sink, I Sink. And we have, I believe, more Blue Beach Band, actually. Just one more Blue Beach Band song, and then we'll go right into the commercial break. This is I Sink, I Sink. Thank you so much for listening to CFCR 90.5 FM. Here we go.

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4: 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Hope you're having a great Friday morning. Before the commercial break there, we were playing Blue Beach Band with their new single, Rock Band. I truly believe it takes a certain amount of musical charisma to pull off using a talk box. And, you know, I think they earned it. I really do. You know, though, who am I to say? Before that, we had Living Hour with I Sink, I Sink off their album Softer Faces. And before that, we also had Living Hour with their song Waiter off their new-ish album, Eternal Drone Infinity. Coming up here, we're going to switch things up by playing a few songs from a few Winnipeg bands, most notably Guilty Sleep and Leon's Getting Larger. Anytime I see or hear one of these bands, usually the other is to follow. And what I mean by that is they're constantly touring together. And I think even one of them plays in the same band. I'm not sure. But you gotta love these guys. I think they really are doing a good homage to shoegaze and just alternative music in general. By chance, if they ever come to Saskatoon again, or you happen to be in Winnipeg, go to one of their shows. I swear you will not be disappointed. This is Guilty Sleep. Thank you so much for listening. Let's go.

That was Leon's Getting Larger from Winnipeg with their song Leave Your Shoes at the Door. Definitely a departure from the old stuff. I'm all here for it. I love the screamo. Before that, we had Guilty Sleep, also from Winnipeg. Definitely more of a shoegaze direction. That was their song Sleeve. And before that, we had the song Family Tree. Coming up, we're going to be playing some Tokyo Police Club. If you've tuned into me playing Green Eggs and Ham on here, I've definitely played Tokyo Police Club before. Could be playing two songs of theirs, and then we're going to be going into most likely a commercial break, but we'll see. Anyways, this is Bambi by Tokyo Police Club. Thank you so much for listening. This is CFCR 90.5 FM. Let's go.

That was Sweep Me Off My Feet by the Australian band Pond. Someone put me onto them recently. I've been absolutely jamming out to their stuff. I think it's a nice kind of springtime jam, summertime jam. I don't know. You know, before that we had Tokyo Police Club with two songs. We had End of a Spark, which I frequently play on here, I'd say. Every now and then. We had Bambi, which is probably their most popular, or at least most well-known one. And we're coming up on our commercial break here on CFCR. We're going to be playing The Pains of Being Pure of Heart with the song Young Adult Friction. That should take us into the next commercial break. This is Young Adult Friction.

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That was Interstate 8 by Modest Mouse. Felt kind of appropriate to play them as they are playing the Saskatoon Jazz Festival this June. I'm really looking forward to them. I never thought they would play here, to be honest, and now that they are, it's honestly a dream come true. I've been loving this band for a long time now. Before that, we had Guided by Voices with the song Chasing Heather Crazy, and before that, we had The Pains of Being Pure of Heart. We're getting close to my end of the segment here on Green Eggs and Ham. However, I have a few more songs for you. We're going to be playing an Albertan band called Pinball 1973. I believe the song is just aptly titled The Beer Song. So, for all you beer drinkers, this is for you. The Beer Song, Pinball 1973.

believe it. They took the machines. The police raided the bookstore and they took the pinball machines. They smashed them to pieces, all of them. They had a warrant for pinball.

That was Whip by Pinball 1973 from Alberta. We also had another song by them called The Beer Song. We're getting pretty close to the end of my segment here, and then we'll move on to another host. But for now, we're going to be playing the Montreal band No Joy. This next song is called Garbage Dreamhouse. Hope you're having a lovely Friday. It seems pretty sunny out so far. Haven't been outside personally yet, other than like a few hours ago when it was kind of cold. So I have no real judgment for what the temperature is like. However, I think I'll see you in a minute. All right, Garbage Dreamhouse, No Joy. This is, yes.

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My name is Brett. I'm your host for the next 2 hours. I'm looking forward to it. We're going to have a great time. 8:04, full weather report coming to you at you at the bottom of the hour. Here is Taking Out the Trash by SML right here on CFCR.

And we are back. That was Bleu Sous-Marin by Flavien Berger from his album Leviathan. We heard Ha Ha by Charlotte Adigeri and Bolis Pupul from the album Topical Dancer, and starting off the set, Taking Out the Trash by SML, Little Jazz out of LA, from their album How Have You Been. Pardon me, the album's just How You Been. Very cool, very jazz. 19 minutes after 8 o'clock, you're listening to Green Eggs and Ham on CFCR 90.5 FM. Pretty sweet show tonight at Amigos, Daniel Romano and The Outfit. Opening our Uni Boys tonight at Amigos. Give me a great show. There are tickets still available. Head on down, get them at the door. It'll be great. Here's Fantasy by Daniel Romano from their newest album, Preservers of the Pearl, right here on CFCR.

0: That was Suzanne by Teenage Art Scene out of Victoria. We heard Lana Del Rey by Jesus Christ Taxi Driver. And starting off the set, Fantasy by Dan Romano. Playing Enemigos tonight. Gonna be a great show. Come on down. Quick commercial break and then a weather report. Stay tuned.
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Currently 9 degrees out there, with winds from the southwest at 8 kilometers an hour. Today we're going to have a high of 19, with 30% chance of showers this afternoon, with a risk of thunder shower. Pretty windy this afternoon, 30 gusting to 50 near noon. Jeez. UV index of 5 or moderate. Tonight, a low of minus 2 and a few clouds. Tomorrow, high of 15 and sunny. Zero overnight. And a high of 20 on Sunday and sunny. Peaking in next week at 19 degrees on Monday, 22 on Tuesday. Looking pretty nice. 25 degrees on Wednesday. Holy smokes. It's already getting warm. Oh boy, oh boy. 8:33. You're listening to Green Eggs and Ham. Here's Cujo Kitties by Disc. From their album Desperately Imagining Someplace Quiet.

And we're back. Korean Baseball by Tired Cossack. From his album, I Know, I Guess. We heard Deny, a new track by La Securite out of Montreal. And starting off the set, Cujo Kitties by Disc. We're hanging. It's 8:43. You're listening to Green Eggs and Ham. Got another new track here. Here's Have Luck Country by Cola. They're releasing new albums shortly. It's not out yet, but just, you know, sprinkling singles on the listeners. Have Luck Country right here on CFCR.

0: And we're back. That was Broken Roots by Holia from their newest album, Event Beat. 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

we're back. That was Quantify by The Hidden Cameras from the album Bronto. We heard Home Shake with an unpronounceable track, K-H-M-L-W-U-G-H, Kamoa, from their album Fresh Air, and sing up the set, Best Buy by Frog. It's 18 minutes after 9 o'clock, hanging out. We have a pretty fun show tonight at Amigos. Daniel Romano with Uniboys. Or Uniboys. Uniboys. Anyways, here's Uniboys with I Don't Wanna Dream Anymore. Playing tonight at Amigos, head on down, and right now, right here on CFCR.

0: Little Holy Void out of Winnipeg with the track A Line. We heard Black Country by Ton Starzabont, Sunk by Motherhood, and starting out the set, I Don't Want to Dream Anymore by Uni Boys. It's 9:31, Friday, May 8th, time for the last commercial break, and then another half hour of Green Eggs and Ham. Stay tuned.
1: 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Nominations are open until Thursday, May 28th at 6 p.m. Current members are also entitled to vote at CFCR's annual general meeting in the back room of Amigos Cantina on Thursday, June 4th at 7 p.m. Visit cfcr.ca for more information and to fill out the nomination form.
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And we're back. The last half hour of Green Eggs and Ham. We have a new track here from of Montreal. Here's Always Dreaming. Right here on your only community radio station.

And we're back. That was I Want to Lose Control by Gary Wilson. We heard Brand New by Fireball Kid, and that's actually a new track by Fireball Kid from their newest album, Deer Path, Turn to a Shortcut. We heard Do You Really Love Me by The Submissives, Face Down in the Gutter of Your Love by Dent May, and starting off the set, Already Dreaming by Of Montreal. New track and album forthcoming. We're going to keep on rolling. Here's Utsp by Angine Poitrine right here on CFCR.

And we are back. That was Angine de Poitrine with Fabienc. Pardon me, it was called Oops, my bad. From their newest album, Volume 2. And that's it for me. Thanks for hanging out. Stay tuned for So Many Roads. It's going to be a great show. And I'm going to be gone for the next 2 weeks. So keep it locked, though. I'm sure there's going to be an amazing sub-host, and you're going to want to tune in. Thanks for listening, and we'll see you in a few weeks. I'm going to leave you here with Mountain Road by Boya Golden from the album For Jimmy, right here on ZFCR.

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3: 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And my name is Johnny Sinclair, and I'm with you for the next couple of hours. I hope you can stick around. We're going to listen to some tunes. Lots of new releases this week, so we're going to jump right in. This is a track from the new Bill Callahan album, and that came out, well, at the end of February. But it's the second track I've played by him on this show so far, and this is a track called The Man I'm Supposed to Be.

inside me, trying to claim my body as its own.

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Oh, you know I've got the knack. I take any card in the pack and come out a winner. When the sun has lost its shine, when the water turns to wine, when the diamonds and the mine have all been taken.

All right, that's Bob Schneider. That's from his new double album called Fame, and that was just out April 14th. Before that was Pocketful of Pennies by a guy named Dougie Ahern, and that's a new single from his upcoming album. It'll be out June 5th called Golden Days. Before that was It's Not Going to Be Okay by Joshua Burnside, and he is from Belfast, Ireland. And that is a new album that he just put out in March. And he's currently on tour in the UK. So if you're heading that way, tomorrow night he's in a place called Stroud. And then Sunday he's in London. And there's more dates all over the UK. Starting the set off was The Man I'm Supposed to Be by Bill Callahan. You may know him from his multiple albums as a solo artist. But he started off in a band called Smog. Okay, so we're going to move right along here with some new music by the Skydiggers, who have seemed to found their rhythm again and are putting out new music on a regular basis. This is a track by them called Alice Graham.

They say that empires fall, but you rule when you can. There's no such thing as forever. Try and remember, it's just the business at hand.

0: once in a lifetime.
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Your funeral fit the season.

0: was new music from the Skydiggers. It was just at the end of April as well. That's Andy Mays and Josh Finlayson. They've been together for quite a while now and probably have about 15 records out. If you're in Toronto on June 5th, they are at Hugh's Room, and that might be a good place to check them out. Anyways, it is the bottom of the hour. You're listening to So Many Roads, the Friday edition, and we will be back with more music right after these words from our sponsors.
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New music from Whitehorse. That is a track called Bullet in the Chamber. That record just dropped this week, and it is called All I Want Is All of It. Out of Hamilton. I imagine we'll be hearing a lot more from that record and hopefully even seeing them on tour this year. So before that was a track called Things You Left Behind by a guy named Eric Vincent Huey. From his album from this year, it came out in February, called Fort Defiance. It's his second record, and he's also got two albums out with his band called The Surreal McCoys. And starting that set off was new music from Ellen Fraze with Don't Look Hard, and that is from her album called Solitary Songs. That also came out this week, May 6th, I believe, and it has 11 songs on it, and she will be playing at Amigos on June 27th. And if you care to go down to Regina the night before, she's at the Artesian on the 26th of June. All right, so we're going to carry on here with some more music. This is a guy named Stu Larson with If I Get It Right.

0: That was Juliana Riolino with Would That It Were So Simple, and that is from the Echo in the Dust album that she put out last year, but there's a deluxe version that just came out in February, and that track is on it. She's out of the Niagara region in Ontario. Before that was new music by Slow Leaves out of Winnipeg with a new album called The Ruin of Things Unfinished that just came out May 1st, and the track was called Over It. And that is Grant Davidson. He's got some dates coming up in the UK and over in Europe right away later this month. And starting that set off was Stu Larson with If I Get It Right. That was a six-song EP from his upcoming album that'll be out June 19th called Solitude. He's from Queensland, Australia. And probably Brisbane would be the largest city in that region. Anyways, it is the top of the hour here. My name is Johnny Sinclair. You're listening to the Friday edition of So Many Roads on CFCR 90.5. We're also available on the internet at cfcr.ca. Just type it in and you can find a play now or listen here button and you can check it out there. Okay, so coming up is some Community Arts Events magazine and some words from our sponsors. And I'll be back after the break with some, let's say, 70s flashback. So stick around for that. And here we go.
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It's Dickie Betts. Dickie Betts and Great Southern. And yeah, believe it or not, I had a Dickie Betts 8-track. Ouch. Okay, that was from their self-titled record that came out in 1977. And yeah, Dickie Betts wrote a lot of songs for the Allman Brothers and, of course, for Great Southern. One of his notable songs you might know is Ramblin' Man by the Allman Brothers. And his son, Dwayne Betts, is an active recording artist and musician. And before that was Waylon Jennings with I'm a Ramblin' Man from the Ramblin' Man album in 1974. And, of course, his son is Shooter Jennings, who is an active singer-songwriter, musician. Seems it to be that in the 1970s you had to be a Ramblin' Man to be kind of cool, you know, so maybe we'll start doing that in the 2000s, Ramblin'. Anyway, starting that set off was Amarillo Highway by Terry Allen, and that is from a 1979 release called Lubbock on Everything. And that's kind of up, Lubbock's up there in the sort of towards the Texas Panhandle. It's the home of Buddy Holly, I believe, and believe it or not, I've been there, so not much going on in Lubbock. And we're going to get right back to some more music here. This is the Friday Night Rebels, and they are out of Waterhen, Manitoba.

Cat Clyde from her Mud, Blood, Bone album. That was a track called Press Down. And of course, she's out of the Stratford, Ontario area. Before that was Aaron Lee Tastian with Lost and Alone. And that is a new single from him as he probably begins the lead up to a new album that's coming out July 17th. So it's a ways away. It's going to be called Get Over It, Underdog. Before that was Red Dress by Evan Redsky. And that's a new single from him. That just came out May 5th.

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All right, that's Ross Fizzard with a track called Horse River. Ross Fizzard, Horse River. That's a new single from him. He is out of Alberta, and please don't shoot the moose. But anyways, he's also a member of a band called The Gardeners, and he is currently on tour in Eastern Canada, but will be back. Looks like he's going to be back in Edmonton on June 28th, if you're out there. You might want to check him out. Before that was Bad Liver and A Broken Heart by Hayes Carl from his 2008 album called Trouble in Mind. And soft spot in my heart for Hayes Carl. And just to let you know, he's also has worked with Corb Lund, Stephen Fearing, and that song we heard was written by a Canadian named Scott Nolan. Before that was Ricky Chilton from Ricky Deluxe. The Worst Thing She Could Say Is No. And starting the set off was Steve Poltz with Brand New Liver from his album called Joyride that came out January 30th of this year. And Steve is half Canadian and half American. I did not know that. I thought he was American all the way, but hey, he's got some Canadian in him. Okay, we're going to carry on here with the last quarter hour of the Friday edition of So Many Roads. This is a guy named Ken Stringfellow. You may remember him if you were into 90s power pop at all. He had a band called The Posies, and they had a great album called Frosting on the Beater. Anyways, this is a new single from Ken Stringfellow. It is called The Power Out Song, and here we go.

I've always been a world away. I can't recall having worked one single day. When it comes to work, I prefer to play the jukebox in my mind.

0: right. That's Todd Partridge with Old Kit Bag. It's a new single for him. Just came out earlier this week. He's got a couple albums that he put out in 2024 and only a couple of singles to date since then, but new music that came out this week from him. And before that was A World Away by John R. Miller. And that is a single from his upcoming album called The Great Unknowing. And starting that set off was the Power Out song, Prettier Than It Looks by Ken Stringfellow. And, of course, he's from the Posies. If you're looking for something to do tonight, you might want to head over to Amigos to see Outfit with Daniel Romano. That'll be a good show. I'm unaware if tickets are still available, but you can always call and find out. That is it for me. Thanks for listening. I'm here next Friday morning at 10 a.m., and we will be listening to some more music. Hopefully you can join me. Have a great weekend, and take care, drive safe, have fun.
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9: 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We recognize and respect their enduring connection to this land, which has been a site of gathering, culture, and tradition for thousands of years. We are committed to amplifying Indigenous voices and stories and to fostering relationships rooted in respect and understanding as we work towards reconciliation. We are grateful for the opportunity to serve our community on this land.
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11: 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Starting things off with some early music from the First Lady of Funk. This is Betty Davis. Unreleased music from the Columbia Years compilation 1968-69, covering Cream's Political Man right now here on 90.5 CFCR FM.
12: Sing it just like that with the gum in your mouth and all, bitch.

Starting off Hot Buttered Soul with a couple of new additions to my vinyl library. As a long list, long want that I had fulfilled there a little while ago. That was Tom Scott with the California Dreamers, the album Honeysuckle Breeze. The track we just heard was Today, and before that, Miss Betty Davis, First Lady of Funk from the Columbia Years compilation, 1968 to 69. We heard Politician Man, and of course, that Today, that is the Jefferson Airplane cover. Right now, we're going to hear some Stax Rarities from a compilation that was dropped on Record Store Day called Stax Killer Bees. Starting things off right now with Jimmy Hughes, I'm Not Ashamed to Beg or Plead, here on Hot Buttered Soul.

0: It was Joe Tex, a single on the Dial label. The Love You Save may be your own. I can't remember which Tarantino movie that played a part in. It might have been Jackie Brown, could have been Death Proof, one or the other. But anyways, Joe Tex always delivering the goods. Before that, we heard Stefan, an artist on the Stax label, kind of an obscurity, kind of sounding almost like Tom Waits a little bit there, but we heard a song, Long As I Can See the Light. Inez Fox, One Woman's Man, and Jimmy Hughes with I'm Not Ashamed to Beg or Plead. This is from a compilation called Stax Killer Bees. It's a compilation that was released on Record Store Day on a beautiful kind of red smoky vinyl. Check it out. I know some of the local independent record stores are still carrying a copy or two. After the break, going to go a little more 80s, a little more 90s, maybe some dance for all of you club kids.
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1: 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And if you were of a certain age, or even if you weren't, man, in the early 90s, what a time to be alive listening to music such as like D-Light, everybody remember them, Lady Miss Keir, DJ Dimitri, and DJ Toa Toa bringing us the world vibes. Lots of peace, lots of love. Let's hear two in a row from the 7-inch Power of Love, starting off with the D-Light theme right now on Hot Buttered Soul.

Hey, from the Crush Groove soundtrack, if you remember that one, of course. Fat Boys are on there, Run DMC, Beastie Boys, Gap Band. That was Miss Sheila E. with Holly Rock. Hey, Beastie Boys news, Mike D, new music. He's released a new single. He's played a couple of shows lately, and yeah, seems like maybe a bit of a mini tour from Mike D of the Beastie Boys. On that soundtrack, they've got an early guitar-based, kind of a punk song called She's On It. Definitely one of their best songs, in my opinion, of the Beastie Boys. Prince, before that, 1979 single, I Want to Be Your Lover. And then we heard from D-Light, two tracks from the 7-inch single. We heard the D-Light theme kicking things off and then going into Power of Love. This is Hot Buttered Soul. And right now, this is Mel and Tim. And It Hurts to Want It So Bad.

0: Yeah, and that's going to wrap up this edition of Hoppeter Soul. That was The Soul Children, single released in June of 1973. Poem on the Schoolhouse Door before that. Daryl Banks from May of 1969. I'm the One Who Loves You. Little Sonny, August of 70. We heard They Want Money. That is the B-side of Wade in the Water. I had that, actually had Wade in the Water in my head all the time lately. Wade in the Water. So many different versions of it. It's one of the songs that gets stuck in your cranium. Before that, Mel and Tim from 72, It Hurts to Want It So Bad. And before I forget, hey, this Sunday, free Mother's Day concert being held at Grosvenor Park United Church. It is the SSO afternoon chamber ensemble. Go check it out at 2 o'clock at the Grosvenor Park United Church. And of course, this Hoppeter Soul is always brought to you by Hardin House. 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

0: George Enescu was one of Romania's greatest musicians. A composer, violinist, conductor, and teacher whose pupils came from across the world. His string quartet number 2 in G major, Opus 22, completed in 1951, reflects his late style. Intricate, introspective, and harmonically very rich. Written long after his first quartet, it blends Romanian folk inflections with a French refinement. Next up, after the ads, we will have Bax's Symphony No. 1.
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2: For nearly 60 years, Saskatoon has been hooked on Gibson's Fish and Chips. 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

Good afternoon. Welcome to the Friday edition of The Swing Shift. Hope you're enjoying the increasingly warm spring weather we're having. Very nice outside. Don't forget, this hour of The Swing Shift is brought to you by The Basement. For over 40 years, the Saskatoon Jazz Society has hosted exceptional concerts and provided a stage for musicians of all levels at The Basement. Every Friday from 4:30 to 7, enjoy Piano Fridays with no cover charge, an ideal way to relax and start your weekend. So head on down to The Basement, 202 4th Avenue North. And what is it today? Today is May the 8th, and it is none other than Don Griffith himself at the keyboard on Piano Fridays today. And that gets underway at 4:30 p.m., pardon me, at The Basement. All right, let's get started with today's music. Abruptly turn that off. And we're going to get, what are we doing today? We're starting with, we're going to start with the weather report. This is Cannonball from the album Black Market.

There, that was Cannonball from Black Market by Weather Report. And speaking of the weather, gives me an excellent segue. 16 degrees currently. We're looking for a high of 19 with a chance of showers. A little bit of a setback tonight. We're going down to -2. So I don't think you can plant anything quite yet, unless you really like living with danger. But I'm looking at the forecast for the next week, and it's supposed to be nice. It's nice and sunny, nice numbers, going up to a high of 25 on Wednesday, next Wednesday. So it looks pretty nice for the foreseeable future. Maybe you could plant after all. I don't know. Most people don't plant until after the May long weekend, I guess, but maybe you could sneak one in. Who knows? All right, let's listen to Black Sands, the album from Bonobo, and this piece is called El Toro.

All right, there's an arrangement of Strollin', piece by Horace Silver. And that was the Boss Brass from the album The Brass Is Back. And then before that, we heard El Toro from British, what would you call him? DJ? I don't know. Bonobo. And from that's from the album Black Sands. Right, 2:19. So it means we got room for quite a few more. Let's listen to the Bebop Cowboys from the Canadian Dancehall album, and this is Swing with Grace.

0: All right, there is it's from an album called Burning for Buddy, and that was a version of the Average White Band's Pick Up the Pieces. But the interesting thing about that is that the drummer on that track was Steve Ferroni, who was the original drummer with the Average White Band, who first of all recorded Pick Up the Pieces. Well, they wrote the song. And then Buddy Rich did an arrangement of it, which he played with his band. And then now they're doing a tribute of Buddy Rich using the drummer from the original. How convoluted and complicated can you get? All right, it's 2:31. 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This is The Swing Shift with the host Dave Scott. We'll be right back after these messages.
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Colin James from the album Blue Highway, and that was Last Fair Deal Gone Down. Before that, we started off the hour with I've Got the World on a String, and that's from the album Cosmopolite with Oscar Peterson and Benny Carter. Let's listen to something ancient. This is the Wolverine Orchestra from the Bix Spiderbeck story and Copenhagen.

two very drastically different tracks there. Start out with Copenhagen, the Wolverine Orchestra featuring Bix Beiderbecke from back in 1923. And then we moved up not quite 100 years and we listened to Speak No Evil, a reimagined version of it. Of course, it's a Wayne Shorter piece, but this was done by Imogene Thackeray from the album Blue Note Reimagined. All right, let's listen to Charlie Hunter. And here's his version of You Keep Me Hanging On. Who did that originally? I'm thinking of the Vanilla Fudge, but somebody else did it. I'll have to look it up for you. Here we have Charlie Hunter, You Keep Me Hanging On.

0: All right, the giveaway should have been the title of the album, which was Blue Note Salutes Motown. And of course, that was originally recorded by the Supremes. It's a big hit for them, in fact. I'm surprised I can remember that, but I couldn't. And that was You Keep Me Hanging On, done by Charlie Hunter. And the vibraphone is still in there, in case you're wondering, is a guy by the name of Stefan Harris. All right, what time we got now? 2:54. We got time for one more piece. And this is Bria Skoenberg with the song You're Getting to Be a Habit for Me from the album Bria.
1: Every kiss, every hug seems to act just like a drug.

0: All right, there's the pride of Chilliwack, BC, and you're getting to be a habit with me. And interesting, we had a crossover there. It was Stefan Harris on vibraphone again on that track with Bria Skonberg. This hour of the Swing Shift is brought to you by The Basement, Saskatoon's go-to spot for world-class performances. For over 40 years, the Saskatoon Jazz Society has showcased a diverse range of genres, including jazz, blues, acoustic folk, world beat, and more. Enjoy Piano Fridays from 4:30 to 7 p.m. with free live music to start your weekend right. And this tonight, at the keyboard, starting your weekend right, will be Don Griffith. And that takes place at 4:30 p.m., The Basement, 202 4th Avenue North. All right, you're listening to The Swing Shift. We've just completed the first hour. We'll be back with another hour right after these commercials.
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3: 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That's basement with two S's. The Basement, 202 4th Avenue North.
5: CFCR acknowledges that we are situated on Treaty 6 territory, a land that is the ancestral home of the Cree, Dene, Soto, Dakota, Lakota, and Nakota nations, and the homeland of the Métis. We honor the deep ties these communities have to this land, and we acknowledge the enduring significance of their cultures, languages, and histories. We express our gratitude for the stewardship and wisdom of the First Nations and Métis peoples, whose contributions continue to enrich our society. CFCR is committed to nurturing relationships built on reconciliation, respect, and mutual understanding as we walk together toward a shared future.
0: All right, we're back on the Swing Shift for a Friday. And I just want to draw your attention to a concert which is taking place this weekend with the Saskatoon Philharmonic Orchestra. And it is called, as I find it here, oh dear, no, I can't find the ad. But anyway, it's on Saturday night at 7 p.m. at the school, I can't remember the name of the school. Here, let me look this all up for you, and I'll announce it again when I have all the facts in front of me. In the meantime, let's listen to El Bon Bon. This is Arturo O'Farrell and the Afro-Latin Jazz Orchestra from the album Cuba, The Conversation.

Arturo O'Farrell and the Afro-Latin Jazz Orchestra. And that was El Bon Bon. All right, now here is the information about the concert with the Saskatoon Philharmonic Orchestra that I was trying to announce a minute ago. The title of the concert is Dancing Through Spring. It takes place on Saturday, May the 9th, 7 p.m. at St. Joseph's High School, 115 Nelson Road. It's a very reasonable price. Adults, $20. Students and seniors, $15. And they've got a great program. They're doing Fall Fair, La Colinda by Friedrich Delius. Highlights from Wicked, a Shostakovich Ballet Suite, Danzon No. 2 by Marquez, and some film music, Le Cloche de Corneville by Planquette. And that's on Saturday, May the 9th, 7 p.m. All right, let's listen to Pat Metheny from Bright Size Life. This is Omaha Celebration.

All right, there are two contemporary jazz guitarists. We heard, first of all, we heard Pat Metheny, and then the last one was Kurt Rosenwinkel from the album Deep Song, and that was the title track. All right, let's listen to Emily Claire Barlow from Clear Day. This is Midnight Sun, featuring the Metropole Jazz Orchestra.

Emily Claire Barlow, a Midnight Sun, from her album, Juno Award-winning album, what is Clear Day? Wow. Clear Day was the Juno Award-winning album. Now, the interesting thing about that is that she was collaborating there with the Metropole Orchestra, which I didn't know, but it's apparently the world's largest full-time professional jazz and pop orchestra based in the Netherlands. And it has 52 to 97 musicians in it. It's been nominated for Grammys 24 times. It's 4 wins. Yeah. Interesting. All right. Let's finish off the half hour with a piece by Bill Holman from the album Homage. And this is Homage à Woody, part 3, called The Chopper.

0: Bob Eckford. And the band, take a bow, folks. Thank you.
1: All right, as you heard, that was Bob Eckford playing the clarinet solo on The Chopper, an homage to Woody Herman. All right, it's 3:31. 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This is the Swing Shift with your host, Dave Scott. We'll be right back after this.
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2: 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And on Saturday, May 9th, pianist and vocalist David Fong returns with a set list shaped by deep roots in the Saskatoon music scene.
1: 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That's basement with two S's. The Basement, 202 4th Avenue North.
3: CFCR acknowledges that we are situated on Treaty 6 territory, a land that is the ancestral home of the Cree, Dene, Soto, Dakota, Lakota, and Nakota nations, and the homeland of the Métis. We honor the deep ties these communities have to this land, and we acknowledge the enduring significance of their cultures, languages, and histories. We express our gratitude for the stewardship and wisdom of the First Nations and Métis peoples, whose contributions continue to enrich our society. CFCR is committed to nurturing relationships built on reconciliation, respect, and mutual understanding as we walk together toward a shared future.
4: All right, we're back for the last half hour of the swing shift for a Friday afternoon with beautiful sunshine outside. I can hardly wait to get out there. Let's listen to a few more tunes, though, for the last half hour. We've got Roy Hargrove coming up, and then after that, we're going to listen to the Friday Frank, which is going to be Village of the Sun from the album Roxy and Elsewhere. And I have to apologize ahead of time because this has got a very abrupt ending. They just cut it right off. I think it was from a live recording or something. Frank would be aghast at such poor production. But anyway, here is, the music's good, just the ending is bad. Mambo for Roy, and then Village of the Sun.

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4: Thank you. Thank you very much. All right. Does anybody here know where Palmdale is? You do? Good. Have you ever heard of a place called Sun Village? Some of you know where Sun Village is. Oh, it's out in back of Palmdale. All right. At one time, that used to be a big place for raising turkeys. And I went to high school in Lancaster, which is not far from Palmdale. Oh, is it very good for other things out there now? Good. Can't turn me up so they can hear what I'm saying. Ladies and gentlemen, this is a song about this place where I used to live, where they used to raise turkeys.

Yeah, there's that abrupt ending. And that was Friday's Frank for today from Roxy and Elsewhere, Village of the Sun. All right, here is Diana Ponton from Blue. This tune is called This Will Make You Laugh.

Diana Ponton, and this will make you laugh, from the album Blue. All right, that's just about all we got time for on the Swing Shift for today. I'm going to leave you with one more tune, which is Ahmad's Blues from Nicola Carter from the album Free Soul. But stay tuned, because after that tune and the commercials, we'll be bringing you Canadian Waves. And I'll sign up by saying, love you, Carrie. 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Here is Nicola Conti.

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2: 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My name is Sienna and I'll be your host for the next hour. Got some Canadian tunes for you. This is my first time leaving the house since I got a concussion. So here's to hoping that the concussion didn't delete my taste in music. Next up, we've got Casey Accidental by Broken Social Scene.

All right, off of their second studio album, Face Control, you just heard All We Want, Baby, Is Everything by The Handsome Furs. Before that one, we heard I'll Believe in Anything by Wolf Parade. Took me a little too long to figure out that both of the singers, I guess, in that band are both Dan Bechner. Yeah, so I didn't even really mean to put them right next to each other. That's just how I made my playlist. But before that, we heard Young Offenders by Constantines. Before that was Casey Accidental by Broken Social Scene. Next up, we've got Viola Goes Surfing in the Swamp by Viola Swamp.

0: That was In My Cave by Keegan Powell out of Toronto. From Vancouver, we heard Low Tide by Brutal Poodle. Before that was Sad and Lonely by We Should Have Been Plumbers out from Nova Scotia. Before that one was from Newmarket, Ontario. We had Viola Goes Surfing in the Swamp by Viola Swamp. It's a couple minutes before 4:30, so we're going to take a break. Here's some words from our sponsors, but make sure you stick around because I've got some more Canadian tunes for you. Just a reminder, you're listening to CFCR 90.5 FM.
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0: Welcome back to Canadian Waves on CFCR 90.5 FM. My name is Sienna, and I'm bringing you some Canadian music for the next half an hour. We're going to start off after the break with Beautiful Blue Sky by Ott.

That was Stay in the Summer by Weed off their album Running Back. Before that one, we heard Sleep Sick by Dinosaur Bones off of Shaky Dream. Before that, we heard Any Sense of Time by The Inbreds. Now, that is one of those band names that I wish that I would have thought of first. And that was off of their album Combinator. And before that, we heard Beautiful Blue Sky by Ought off of Sun Coming Down. And it is just about that time, but I have saved the best for last. And next up, we've got Our Life, and that is by David Bordessa off of his brand new album, Twice the Magic, that just came out last Friday. So we're going to have a listen to that. You'll hear some words from our sponsors, but make sure you stick around and keep listening because next up, we've got the buzz. 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

0: Since 1988, Amigos Cantina has played host to the best shows in Saskatoon. Here's what's hitting the stage.
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0: There's Pub Stumpers trivia every Wednesday, and hey, while you're there, why not grab some of the Tex-Mex cuisine that's made Amigos Cantina one of Canada's best restaurants? 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
8: We at CFCR recognize that we operate on 36 territory, home to the Cree, Dene, Salto, Dakota, Lakota, and Nakota nations, as well as the Métis nations. This land has been a place of connection, knowledge sharing, and cultural expression for countless generations. We honor and respect the First Nations and Métis people who continue to shape and strengthen our community, and we remain committed to reconciliation through understanding, respect, and action.
9: Good afternoon. It is just after five bells here in Saskatoon, Saskatchewan. My name is Jay, and I'm sitting in on the Friday edition of The Buzz, where we bring you lots of new music. We talk about shows coming up in town, maybe in a couple other nuggets of music news tucked in there sometimes. Lots of interviews hit this program, but today we don't have any interviews, so it's just going to be a bunch of great music for you to check out. I'd like to take a moment to acknowledge that we're here on Treaty 6 territory and the homeland of the Métis. And we are grateful to be able to do what we do here at CFCR each and every day, due in large part to the folks that have taken care of this land for generations upon generations. I'm going to start off with a group out of Montreal, Quebec. They are called Taxi Girls, and they have a brand new single out. I think it's a good way to get this program kicked off with a literal bang. You know what, when we're in the radio biz, we don't want to hear too much static on the airwaves, but when we're talking about Taxi Girls, a little static is okay, and that's the name of their forthcoming album, which is going to be hitting the shelves on June 26th, and the lead track from this one is called Say It. So crank it up, get your dance pants on, I don't know, tap, toe tap, and tap that steering wheel. Here's Taxi Girls.

Austin, Texas artist Gus Baldwin from his self-titled album. It came out in late 2025. That was the song Cherrywood. We also heard from, I believe, Winnipeg artist Lizards with two Zs. And a song of theirs called Leaving Here First from their brand spanking new album Cold to the Bone, which I believe just came out today on a Winnipeg label called Eat 'Em Up Records. And yeah, really, really enjoyed that one. Going to be digging through the Lizards material more from here. And then we started off with Taxi Girls out of Montreal, the song Say It from their new album Static, which doesn't come out officially until June, but you can check out that song via their Bandcamp, and I'm sure they'll tease one or two more before they put their album out. Okay, let's change gears slightly here. When I was looking around at this Eat 'Em Up Records out of Winnipeg, I also came across an artist that I just couldn't pass up based on their name. The artist is called Jan Quackenbush. I don't know if that's actually the name of somebody in this group or if it is just one person, but I just love that name. And we're going to hear something a little, this more like a sort of bedroom alternative kind of stuff. This is a song called Blitzkrieg from their The Highs, The Mids, and The Lows, which came out last month on Eat 'Em Up Records. Here goes Jan Quackenbush.

An instrumental number from the latest offering from Dan Snaith under the Daphne banner. That was the song Lucky. And before that, we heard a Toronto artist by the name of Grant Ulysses and a short but lovely number called Harmony Corners, the title track from an EP that he's put out that features five very short songs, all under 2 minutes long, but some pretty nice stuff on there, Grant Ulysses. In before that, starting things off in that shortish set, we heard Jan Quackenbush, maybe Jan Quackenbush, not sure. And the song was Blitzkrieg, and the name of the album was The Highs, The Mids, and The Lows. Right, we're going to keep on trucking here, kind of drifting musically from that, from the end of that set. We're going to hear a couple, a bit more in the sort of jazzy vein, a couple of ensembles. First, Montreal's Greenhouse Ensemble, followed by Toronto's Badge Époque Ensemble. So we're going to start with Greenhouse Ensemble, and this is a song that I believe came out fairly recently on their album Mezzanine. Which, let's see, just came out. Oh, there's another one that just came out today. So here is the first song from Greenhouse Ensemble's album Mezzanine. It's called Integration. It's probably supposed to be said in French. It has an accent on it. But there you go, right here on The Buzz. Stay tuned.

0: Oh, very nice. Hope you enjoyed that one. That was the one and only Badge APOC Ensemble out of Toronto, Ontario. Been putting out great stuff for the last several years. And that one came out, I mean, just on the edge of new music, November of 2025. I think we can let it go. The song was Emphatic Vertigo, featuring some vocal playing around vocoder style by Marker Starling on that one. And before that, we heard brand new music from Montreal's Greenhouse Ensemble, Integration, from their Mezzanine album that came out just today. Definitely check that out if you dug those sounds. Now we're going to take a break for some messages, but we've got lots more for you coming up on the second half of the Friday Buzz right after this. Keep it locked on CFCR 90.5 FM.
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0: That's right, just one of the many great shows as part of the Friday lineup at CFCR. You can catch Rusted Satellites tonight, along with the guitar show, Roots in a Big Style, and of course, the venerable Groove Yard to lull you and, I don't know, drag you, push you, kicking and screaming into the wee hours of the night here at CFCR. You're going to love it. But for now, it's time for the second half of the Friday Buzz. My name is Jay, sitting in the chair, and we're going to turn things a little bit, I guess, kind of synthy, new wavy here for you. This

Montreal band The City Gates from their forthcoming album Chimera. We heard the song Radium Love. You can get that one as of next week, May 15th, a week from today. And in before that was Edmonton's Vertigo. They have already released their Tomorrow Is Gone album, so you can nab yourself a copy as of immediately. We heard the title track, also the first song on the album, Tomorrow Is Gone. A few more for you before I leave you for the weekend, so the weekend can get hold of you. Let's hear something from the Shivas. I'm still sad that I wasn't around for their show when they played in Saskatoon a few months back, but we're going to hear something from their latest album, Can't Stop, coming around. And the song is simply called Ray. Right here is the Shivas on CFCR.

Los Angeles, California's Uni Boys from their self-titled album. You'll curse his name again, and you can catch Uni Boys playing tonight at Amigos Cantina along with Daniel Romano's Outfit. Highly recommend you go to this show. You might want to, I don't know, buy tickets in advance. I wouldn't be surprised if it sells out. A lot of tickets have sold in advance. So check it out, or, you know, roll the dice and show up to the door. But yeah, this will be one to catch, that's for sure. And before that was new music from White Fence and the song I Came Close, Orange for Luck, from the album called Orange. And we started off with the Shivas and the song Ray from their Can't Stop Coming Around album. One more to walk you out the door here, and when you know it, it's Daniel Romano's Outfit. I'm going to play something from a very interesting album that he put out back in 2020, and it was online and then kind of disappeared for maybe obvious reasons, copyrighty kind of potential ideas. This was where he covered Bob Dylan's Infidels album, but he covered it as if it was covered or it was played with the band The Plugs, who were the sort of punk band that Bob Dylan played on The Letterman Show back when Infidels was coming out. It's a bit of a roundabout story, but it's pretty cool, and it's a great record. Never was released physically. I hope it will be someday, but we're going to hear their rendition of Joker Man. It's great. So go see the show at Amigos. Thanks for tuning in to The Buzz. My name's Jay, signing off. Stay tuned for Punch Radio coming up next, right here on 90.5 CFCR.

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15: Hello, Saskatoon.
14: Hello. And you will hear from Hank and Craig and Brennan. Hank and Craig talking a lot about movies and TV. So The Sheep Detectives, The Chit Show, The Bear. There's an announcement about a special episode that they're going to put out. Tony, which is about Anthony Bourdain, and Tucci in Italy is coming out again. And then Brennan went and saw The Devil Wears Prada 2, and he has some good date timing advice.
15: How to time your dates.
14: Yes, these are important things to know. Last weekend was Free Comic Book Day. We reviewed a whole bunch of comics. We talked about them. We talked to people who were going to be there. And wow, what a tremendous day. It was such a success. The weather was good. Everybody had a great time. We gave away a million comics. And now we have a ton of comics to talk about because last week we didn't talk comics and they kind of built up. Plus, we got some free comics. And so we're going to talk about those too. So we've got like 7 or 8 comics to talk about today.
15: We'll try. Let's do the free ones first.
14: Okay, so the big one that people wanted was The Amazing Spider-Man Queen in Black. You know, I didn't love it. It was kind of like meh. Like the Amazing Spider-Man story was this like thing with AI and how like the bad guy is all like confused because he's getting AI and he doesn't like it. And it's like, it was a little too current eventsy.
15: Yeah, I'm going to concur with you on that one. I mean, it was free.
14: Yeah. And then it had the Queen in Black, which is going to be the big event. So a couple years ago, they did a King in Black event with Venom. So it's like a symbiote story. And yeah, it didn't appeal to me enough to get me to sign up for it. So that was a fail.
15: Yeah, plenty of better Spider-Man stuff to read out there.
14: Yeah, yeah, definitely. The other big one that people were talking about was Dungeon Crawler Carl. So this is like a webtoon thing that people are hot about, and it's like exploding right now, and it's supposedly maybe going to be a movie or maybe a video game. It's got all the stuff. But basically, it's about this guy and his cat, and these aliens come to Earth and say, like, okay, all you people are dead and gone. You remainder, you get to compete in like a D&D adventure, and then whoever wins, like, will determine the course of humanity. There's a lot more profanity in it than I expected for a T for Teens rated comic.
15: Oh, well.
14: So sorry, mums and dads out there who might have picked this up and saw Melon Farmer, not Melon Farmer, but you know what I'm talking about, in their kids' book. I mean, no